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0: 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Time for that 9 o'clock mix coming up real soon. Got some joints you ain't heard in a minute. Trust me, it's gonna be lit like that, man. You got requests and shouts, man? Hit me up at 800-585-1051. Hit me on Twitter at DJ Clue, Instagram at DJ Clue. You know the vibes. All right, man, it's Power 105, Pullman. World famous DJ Clue Desert Storm. Keep locked right here. 9 o'clock mix is on the way.
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1: 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We vibing out, baby. And get done, Tolliver. Like I said, hit me on that Twitter. That answer you go at DJ Clue. Instagram at DJ Clue, baby.
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1: Hey, Kid Bass Swag, G Herbo.
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1: Free Bayloid.
2: Gang.
1: Later.
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0: First thing is no taser. 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
1: 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Clue got that thing turned up around here in New York. 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

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The Kid Nuda, ATL, what we doing, huh? 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
1: Yeah. Ice.

0: 1-800-585-1051. It's the Gwinnegard DJ Self. We here, baby. Drizzy, I shebang. I've heard Drake got a new album in the works or something like that. I gotta explore that.
1: Already?
0: Yeah, that's my guy. Shout out to everybody that's going to Sugar Daddy's tonight. Oh, well, let me see. Okay. Shout out to everybody that's going to Sugar Daddy's tonight. That's in Long Island City, Queens. That's going down. Start of the week, too. Also, congratulations to you. I don't know if I put your business out there that you got married.
1: Yes, sir. Thank you. I appreciate it.
0: Put your business out there that you got married.
1: Nah, it's pretty. Everybody pretty much knows.
0: Okay, cool. Yeah. Okay. How was that? The first couple weeks of being married.
1: Feels good. Feels like this is how it's supposed to be for me.
0: Oh, okay. All right. Sucks for you. Nah, let me stop playing. Shout out to everybody that's married, and shout out to all my Virgos out there too. Virgos was popping. All right, 800-585-1051. Virgos was popping. Shout out to Young Miami. I want to get that remix. She got a remix to Spin That. I want to play that too. I want to get to this Gorilla song. Right, I'm gonna play this Gorilla, and after that we're gonna get to that to the remix. It got Lil Baby Kodak Black on.
1: Never heard it yet.
0: All right, so cool. Don't worry about it. I got you. Don't worry about it. I salute to everybody that partied with me this weekend. Shout out to my man Hollywood Bruce. He's running around here somewhere. trying to jam City Records people.
1: Not to Bruce.
0: Yeah, Bruce. Yeah. Well, you try, Bruce. Yeah. I don't know if Bruce want me to stay up here. That's what it is, God, Bruce. Bruce is trying to get me up out of here. So. Nah, shout out to my man Hollywood Bruce, man. Shout out to Bruce. And shout out to Mo. I think Mo running around too. It is Mo Mondays. But you know,
1: tings and tings.
0: Yeah, tings and tings. 800-585-1051. We here. It's Power 1051. It's the Gwinnegard DJ Self. Let's keep this thing Gwinning, y'all. It's Power 1051. Let's get that. Then we gonna get that remix. Power 1051.

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1: I'm not going nowhere until after DJ Self the Gwyn and God goes off. I had to tell my man that the other day talking about let's go out. I said, do you see what time it is? The Gwyn and God is on. Power 105.1. Right now the entire world is stopping and tuning in. DJ Self, the Gwyn and God is on right now. Turn your radios up. World famous top of time be crazy. Monday through Thursday, you ain't heard nothing like this. Your man sleeping with your best friend, let's talk about it. Athlete slid in the DM, let's talk about it. Top of time be crazy. I've seen people take a 4-hour lunch break just to tune in. I've seen people fall out over a difference of opinion about topic time. This gotta be the greatest show on earth. DJ Self, the Gwyn and God, we all locked in. New York, New Jersey, Connecticut, the entire tri-state. You ready, Self? On the count of three, let's go. 1, 2, 3.

0: 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If you're in your car, please put your seatbelt, your safety belt on, buckle up. Scenarios back. Why should they do that scenario?
1: We love Jesus, but we don't want to meet him today.
0: We all love Jesus, but we do not want to meet him today. Everybody loves heaven,
1: but nobody want to die.
0: Now, scenario, you was out.
1: Yes, sir.
0: And Mo, you wasn't here. So, I do want to give fair chances to everyone.
2: Okay.
0: So, last week, I had asked the women of New York, New Jersey, Connecticut, and some parts of PA, and I will ask you tonight, just because we're going to let you be the only female to answer this question, because I do want to give my homies a shot to rebuttal.
2: Okay.
0: So my question last week, this was my last week question. It's not my question this week. My last week question, but you can answer this question today, Mo. What is something that men wear that irks your soul?
2: Ooh, it's so much that men wear that irks my soul.
0: Oh, well, give me one thing.
2: Bags.
0: Like cool.
2: Purses. Pockets.
0: Cool. So, well, these were the calls from last week.
3: Yeah, when they be wearing our purses. Ain't no purses left for me.
0: When,
3: let it go.
0: Men be wearing purses? What kind of purses?
3: They be wearing purses, period.
4: Oh, yeah.
3: They call
4: They call them the male purse.
3: The belly shirts now. The short shirts.
0: The
3: I hate it.
0: Give
3: it up.
0: Shirts.
3: It's not for you. The little shirts that they're wearing, the little cutoff.
0: Oh. The crop shirts.
3: Yes. Give it up. It's not for you.
0: Hey, all right, well, listen, hold on. All right, so that was what the girls say. But I don't care about the girls today. Right, fellas, we got to come back. You understand what I'm saying? So, fellas, I'm talking to the fellas only. Ladies, y'all sit in the car and just pay attention. Homeboy, call us up and we going to keep it super veal. Fellas, what is something that girls wear that irk your soul?
2: Oh, you swapping it now?
0: Duh, I just said that.
2: That's
0: like
2: so
0: that
2: funny.
0: Was y'all was last week.
2: Okay, so go ahead.
0: Yeah, stop being mad. Cause I'm about to talk about all y'all. You know what I'm saying? I'm gonna tell you what irked my soul that women wear. I'm gonna set it off, right? When y'all wear, I don't know what's that called, like the little wig thing, but it got the net, and you can see the net on there.
2: A lace front.
0: A lace front.
2: Too.
0: But listen what I'm saying. I'm not talking about men. I'm talking about the ladies.
2: Too.
0: But I'm talking about, cool, you wear a wig, that's fine, but I shouldn't see the net part. This is what I'm saying. I don't know what that's called.
2: And men with
0: I'm not talking about men today, Mo. Not talking about them. Talking about the women wearing the net part. You should not be. I shouldn't see the net part in your hair.
2: And I think
0: like you got a gate, like you got a fence on the top of your head.
2: And I think that men should.
0: We're not talking about men. Let's mute Mo's. What you call it? You should have been here last week when we were talking about the women. We're talking about women now. You understand?
2: Okay.
0: So, fellas, what is something that women wears that irks your soul? I set it off. When you women wear that, what you call it, lace front that look like a gate or something like that, or a train grid, you know, when you walking down the I hate that.
1: Gate.
0: That irks my soul. Sweetheart, get up out of here with that. Hello, I'm going to pull it off. 800-585-1051. Something that women wears that irks your soul. Fellas, call me. Power 1051.
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0: 5-1, look at Mo's. Mo Mondays, Mo's looking super salty right now.
1: I am salty.
0: That's all right. Well, shut up then. And listen, this ain't for you tonight. All right? Now, listen, scenario's here. A scenario. We gave the women a chance last week. Mm-hmm. So fall back. All right, women.
2: I feel like.
0: Just hold on. Women, just listen.
2: I'm ready.
0: Women don't know how to just listen. That's what's wrong with you women. Just listen. What is something that a woman, fellas, I'm talking to the fellas, call me 800-585-1051. Fellas, 800-585-1051. What is something, scenario, that women wear that irks your soul?
2: Pajamas and bonnets outside all
0: day. Wow. No, I'm kind of cool with that. No, I'm not. All right, okay, well, tell me why.
2: You shouldn't be outside like that.
0: Tell me why.
2: Represent for yourself, represent for your family and who you are. You shouldn't be outside. If you in pajamas, make sure you in your house, you in your bonnet, make sure you're
0: okay.
2: Out. But you know, other than that, if you just came from the salon, it's a different story. You got to do the doobie.
0: Now you got pics now?
2: Nah, you
0: got
2: to put it on. I get it. But just to rock it outside.
0: The doobie.
1: I agree with him on that.
0: We're not talking to you, Mo. Mo, we're not talking to you, Mo.
2: Being outside
0: we just
2: like that,
0: you must listen.
2: Going to the bank, running errands.
0: The only time you talk, Mo, is to explain. That's it, all right? That's the only time you talk is to explain.
2: I'd rather you throw on gym clothes or something and act like you just came from the gym running errands.
0: All right, so no pajama pants.
2: Yes.
0: Mm-hmm. No, nah. See, I'm cool with the pajama pants. Just can't be lint ball-y. You know what I'm saying? Like
1: so you're cool with them with the bonnet, too?
0: Yeah, that's cool. You know what? I don't mind it. Okay, that's fine. I mean, that's your preference. I'm not here to be disgruntled about your preference. Your preference is fine. All right, cool. Thank you, scenario. 800-585-1051. What is something that women wear that irks your soul?
3: No, it is. It's your favorite garbage man, Jay, calling from Jersey. What up, though?
0: What's up, man? How you feeling, man? Salute to you. I met you, too, right?
3: Yes, you did.
0: Yeah,
3: you know,
0: salute. I was down for you
3: when I was in Jersey.
0: Yes. Salute to you, man. So just so you know, it's real and we live. You know what I'm saying? Ain't no made-up stuff. We is, baby. Salute to you. So listen, keep it real with these ladies, though, right? What is something that the ladies wear that irks your soul?
3: Listen, I hate when they wear a stupid-ass bonnet in public.
0: Scenario just said that.
1: I'm not gonna argue with him on that.
3: Listen, I hate that. I understand when you're at home, I get it. But to wear that stupid shit outside, it's f***ing annoying. It's annoying. Like, come on now. Like, they talking about crop tops and this and that. Like, and bonnets. Like, leave that at home, man. Like, no man wanna walk down the street with his lady with a bonnet on. Like, you're looking like a fry cook.
0: Good looking, man. Thank you. Shout out to all the garbage men out there, too, that's saluting to, you know, rocking out to us on all the overnight shifts, too. What is something that women wear that irks your soul? Fellas, holla at me. 800-585-105. Yo, Mo got the mayonnaise face.
1: I'm not mad.
0: Yes, you are.
1: That was a good one. I agree with that one.
0: Mayonnaise face.
1: I should have been here with the men topic.
0: Hold on.
1: Roast y'all.
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0: The ladies, I have to hold y'all down.
1: Hello?
2: What up, though?
1: What's up? How you doing, man? What's up? What's something women wear that irks your soul? Try not to curse.
2: I'm going to say the heels, man. I don't know how they do that since the 90s.
1: The heels?
0: The heels irk your soul?
2: Yeah. Yeah, I just want to know how they do it.
1: Okay, good looking, man. So, I mean, I'm going to be honest. This is kind of like something that women don't wear that irk my soul is when you... No, it's when you take your shoes off in the club.
0: Oh, yeah.
1: And you got the nasty, mm-hmm. your bare feet nasty in the club.
3: Nasty.
1: Nasty. Yeah. You got all the cranberry juice and Branson residue, melted ice all underneath your mm-hmm. foot. Ew, gum yep. from Stinky Breath Harry. And you walking all on there. Ew. Ew. Let's go to another phone call. Ew. Hello?
2: What's good?
1: What's up? Talk to me. What's something that women wear that irks your soul?
2: Definitely got to be the fake eyebrows.
1: The fake eyebrows. So listen, women, all right, so Mo, maybe you can help us. I'm glad that you are here, Mo. Why do women wear the fake eyebrows?
0: But what do you mean by fake eyebrows? You mean like draw them in or
1: All of them.
0: Lashes are fake.
1: Eyebrows okay, lashes.
0: Just,
1: so why? Yeah,
0: just
1: why?
0: Filling them in.
1: Why?
0: Because it makes you look more alive.
1: No, but men are telling you it doesn't.
0: I didn't hear anybody say anything about lashes.
1: He just said it just now.
0: One person that said something about lashes. He said eyebrows. Eyebrows is not like you drawing that in. Boy, bye.
1: Yo, do you see how women just be mad? We telling you what it is, and you saying,
0: and
1: boy, bye.
0: You know, you ain't with my opinion on what I hate that y'all wear, but it's
1: because you missed. You should have been here. You should have called up something. You know the number, 800-585.
0: I should have called.
1: One over, yeah, you should have, but you didn't.
0: And so
1: hello, you know.
0: Bad wig.
1: You know who did call? Right? My man Sanchez. Hello?
4: What's going on, man?
1: I'm chilling. Talk to Mo and all the women that's listening. What's something women wear that irks your soul?
4: Clothes?
1: Bro, I ain't mad at you, God. I ain't mad at you, God. Come butt naked, baby. Yeah. Y'all, I swear to God, that might have been the most intelligent answer I heard all night. Stop wearing clothes.
0: We want some of y'all take y'all clothes off, too, so we know what
1: we're doing. Yo, Mo, we're not talking about what women think tonight, Mo. It's your night off. We're talking about what women wear that irks your soul. Women, take it off. Holla, 800-585-1051. It's time.

0: right, come on, fellas. Holla at me. What's up? Hello?
1: Yo.
0: What's up, man? Listen, yo, the ladies is listening. What is something that women wear that irks your soul?
1: Yo, them big-ass eyelashes, like, them you on, like, the car. Them shit be mad big, like, them eyelashes.
0: He said the ones that be on the car.
1: Like, you know, the ladies be driving, them shit be mad big, and you be looking like,
0: yeah. All right, good looking, man.
1: Yo.
0: What up? What's something women wear that irks your soul?
2: Grandma drawers.
0: Grandma drawers. Tell me why.
2: No good.
0: It's over for those?
2: It's not cute.
0: Alright, good looking. I feel like this is like Family Feud. Like, let me get they say like Grandma Jones, you look on the screen, bang! Like, you know what I'm saying? Alright, come on, let's go. Hello?
1: Hello?
0: What up? What's up? Talk to me. You know our topic?
1: What's going on, man? Yeah, it's your boy Trav from the BX, man. Yeah, I mean, this is more so you see, like, you know, you go out, you move around, you see, like, maybe the same chick a few times here and there. You wear leggings, mama, but you have nothing but assorted varieties of leggings. You don't have no pants, you don't got no skirt, you don't got no dresses. Everything is just leggings with this, leggings with that, red leggings, brown leggings, orange leggings. Green leggings, like, mama, you gotta have a better fashion sense.
3: Say you got no jeans.
0: Something else, God, yeah.
3: He said you got no jeans.
1: Like, you gotta have better fashion sense than that. Like,
0: something else.
1: Too easy, too regular. Like, that's kind of bummy to me. Like,
0: bummy.
1: Like, you wanted two different legging outfits, but
0: you should have none of them. Unless you go to, like, unless you go to Walmart or something, or Target. Well, we ain't gonna Target no more, right? So, unless you go to Walmart or Food Bazaar,
1: like,
0: Western Beef or something, yeah. You know what I'm saying? That's it. You shouldn't even go to Walmart. You gotta go to Western Beef with that guy. Yeah, scenario.
4: You're talking about the women in leggings, and
0: the
4: sure
0: women in leggings gotta go to Western
4: and I'm
0: Beef.
4: I'm sure that's who he walking down the block holding.
0: No, that's not. No, Mo, stop your Mo. Chill out, Mo.
4: Leggings.
0: Yeah.

0: taking phone calls for our topic. Women. I mean, what is something that women wear that irks your soul? I'm talking to the fellas. Holla. Hello?
1: What irks my soul is, I ain't gonna lie, from New York and from Brooklyn, I hate the blonde wigs. They always rocking the blonde wigs for no reason. Like...
2: She had blonde wigs.
3: She don't like blonde wigs. I don't like blonde wigs on brown skin.
0: Nah, so I want to talk to the fellas, though. That's why the blonde wigs. Hello?
4: Yeah, what up?
0: What's up? Talk to me.
4: You know what I hate when girls wear?
0: Yeah, what?
4: The Jordans with the dress.
0: Jordans with the dress.
3: Maybe they got bad feet.
0: Yeah, or the Jordans with the jump man. How about that? You should never wear the jump man. Never that. Never the jump man. Hello?
5: Yo, what's going on? Yo, you want me to tell you something? Yo, you gotta say this, man. Those scary boxing glove eyelashes.
0: The eyelashes. You see, Mo? Mo, I'm eyelashes. Telling you, it's over for them eyelashes, Mo.
3: Okay.
0: It's over for them ladies. Hey, ladies, let me tell you something. I'm going to keep it super real with you, ladies,
3: you
0: right?
3: You take their lashes off?
0: Yes,
3: and
0: that's number
3: like
0: one.
3: That little meme? That
0: no,
3: that
0: look
3: Momo
0: like no meme, Mo.
3: No
0: listen,
3: lashes?
0: Fellas don't like that. And ladies, if you right now cooking up and trying to plan a lash company or something, it's over for that lashes. I'm telling you.
3: And when 2027, they take them off, ladies, they're going to dub
0: you. No, they're not. 2027? No, we're going to dub you when we roll over. And it's like, yeah, it was a spider. Oh, no, that's your lashes. Yeah, you know what I'm saying?
3: They're
0: going
3: to dump you when they wake up and y'all bold.
0: It's like a little a half a C that's on your bed, a black half a C. You're like, oh, you know what I'm saying? No, guys don't like that.
3: They ain't gonna like when you look like Momo.
0: Yes, they do.
3: Me.
0: Yes, they do,
3: they
0: Mo.
3: Got no lashes,
0: Mo,
3: no
0: how
3: brow.
0: You gonna tell a man what a man like? And we
3: okay,
0: the men
3: so
0: over here.
3: Next time you with
0: no,
3: your girl,
0: next time nothing. I'm with a girl now. Let me snatch yours
3: you
0: off.
3: You can't snatch these off.
0: Yeah, right.
3: Snatch out.
2: These are individuals. These are locked
3: yeah,
2: in.
3: You're
0: snatch out.
2: Hello.
0: Yo, yo.
4: Oh, no.
0: What up? Talk to me.
4: Or about the topic, y'all.
0: I don't like
4: girls walking up with all that makeup on.
0: Yo, that be messing up my clothes. And then sometimes you be looking like you be kissing them or something, or they hug you. You look like Ghostface Killer. You know, you got the little foundation
4: all on you.
0: Yeah, you got the foundation all on your face. I be taking pictures and look like somebody smacked me with powder. You know what I'm saying? Be having that little patch on my face. I'll be like, yo, what's up with this going over here, God? Looking like Ghostface Killer. Or like I doodled on my neck.
4: The casket shot.
0: Yeah,
3: casket
0: man. Thank you, man. Yo, yo.
4: Yo.
0: What up?
4: What up, man?
0: I'm chilling. Talk to me. You know our topic?
4: Yeah, man. I hate them hair nets, man.
0: The hair nets?
4: Especially, yeah, look, the nets on their head, like the lace front or whatever.
0: Yeah, called. That's the thing I'm talking about. It look like a gate, right?
4: Yeah, especially when they just got it done. How I see it already, like.
0: Yeah, right? Mo, let me see your hair, man. You got the gate on your head?
3: No lace,
0: I want to make sure,
3: no
0: Mo.
3: Lace, no.
0: All right, cool, Mo. I just want to make sure. You know we're going to start looking at you, right?
3: Don't worry. Scenario would have been said.
0: All right, cool. Hello?
6: Hey, yo. So.
0: Hey, yo.
6: I hate when them women wear them those shirts that be too tight. And they stomach be hanging out at full for skinny
0: and
6: women.
0: They stomach be bulging out, right?
2: Yeah, the fupa.
6: Their stomach all out like they skinny.
0: Yeah, I don't know. I don't ever understand with a nasty belly ring.
6: Yeah. That's what I really hate, man. Tell them stop that.
0: You tell them, God. They listening right now.
6: Man, tell them women, please. Just because they make that size, don't mean you should wear that stuff.
2: I thought you were
0: going to say. Thank you for calling, man. So, Ma, I hope you learned a valuable lesson today. But I think you heard a valuable lesson, but you ain't learned. Because I told you, men do not like those eyelashes, those things that just you be looking like wild crazy. Well, I ain't saying you per se, but women per se. Y'all look wild crazy with them eyelashes. So those are nasty.
3: I don't like the feathered ones. Got it.
0: No, we don't like none of them, though. Just stay away from them, period.
3: Anybody that's talking to self, just take your lashes off.
0: You too, Mo. You talking to me now, Mo. I got to see you. You know what I'm saying? Also, no leaning Uggs.
3: Yeah, that's a bad word.
2: Yeah, no leaning
0: right?
2: Uggs.
0: No pajamas outside.
3: Mm-hmm. No bonnet.
0: Yo, and shout out to Orlando. I don't know, what is it, MCO? That's the
2: MCO,
0: airport?
2: Yeah.
0: Shout out to MCO Airport because they banned... pajama wearing in the airport. You cannot wear pajamas in the airport.
3: Okay.
0: Like, so that's like, they won't let you fly. If you got pajamas on,
3: go back to bed.
0: They say no fly, you know. You know, so salute to them for that.
2: That's where you need to be.
0: 800-585-1051. Shout out to my man, DJ Spin King. We're going to get to his new single. It's called Biko, between by Spin King, Fetty Wap, and the baby. All right, Sugar Daddy, tonight we there. Long Island City. Make sure you head there. All right. Most got the Car Queen show.
3: Car Queen show still out.
0: You know what I'm saying?
3: Check that out.
0: We're going to make it happen. Mo, I'm not going to talk about... how your pops finessed me, God.
3: Oh, he finessed you?
0: He always finessing me, God. And I'm starting to be like, yo, is he a finesser or is it just me just trying to figure this out? But we will talk about that. So tell the car king,
3: ooh,
0: he finessed me. 800-585-1051.

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1: That's right. And if your sneaker game ain't tight, don't worry about it, baby. 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
0: K-Swiss. Gwen and team, you already know what it is. D.C. to New York. Let's get it.

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You already know. 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
1: right.
0: doing?
1: Listen, Booth in the building. Uh-oh. Hey, Brooklyn in the building. I'm a downtown swinger. Shout out
0: Crown
1: to
0: Heights.
1: Listen, shout out to the Fort. Fort Greene. What's poppin'?
0: Who, who?
1: You know what it is. DJ Booth here, the Gwinn & Guard. We in the building.
0: Uh-oh.
1: Two Brooklyn cats out here moving.
0: Uh-oh.
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2: 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Oh, yeah, city to city, he knocking them down, I promise you, baby. Yeah, no condom, too. Sushi style.
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2: 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Hey, Lefty, you got me with a nice Mexicana?
3: Yeah, I got you. Easy call.
2: 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You know what it is. It's the Gwinnin' God, DJ Self, Power 105.1. It's getting spooky, huh?
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0: 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Mo, Bruce is here.
1: Bruce is here.
0: That's right. What's up, man? What's your name? Can you tell him?
2: Hollywood Bruce with your GPS. Yes, I'm going to tell you the best place to go. Started off with Thursday, September 3rd. The arena will be a movie. Rep Your Flag is going down. Black Rhino, Young Ash with the hit single Bounce is going to be a movie. DJ Self is going to be there. Nia Lee, DJ K-Rule is going down at Sidebar. That's at Code. It's at 2030 Steinway Street. It's a new room at Code. You got to come check it out. It's free hookah. Ladies free all night. It's no reason not to be there. September 4th is another movie, and that's going down in Brooklyn. Yard Fest, Montana Sparks, Sucker Free West, Slick Poppy. Listen, this is going to be a movie, and Hollywood Bruce is going to be there at Pitch. 774 Flatbush Avenue. Be there early. Trust me. Brooklyn, Gwinnett, we heard.
0: All right, so we up out of here. I'm headed to Sugar Daddy's. Thank you for all that long talk, Bruce. Pat 1051.

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1: Mo Monday.
0: Mo, you need to talk to your pops, Mo.
1: I'm going to talk to him, and I'm going to tell him the next time.
0: This is crazy,
1: huh?
0: I got
1: to tell you the fine print.
0: Yeah, like, this is crazy. Oh, now she ain't got nothing to say. Damn, this is crazy.
1: You.
0: Yeah, swindle.
1: I already told you.
0: Definitely swindle me.
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0: Yeah. Power 105.
2: Car swindler.
0: Sugar daddies, we there tonight, y'all. All right.

Club and Angie Martinez. It's your girl DJ Steph Cakes holding y'all down on this rainy Tuesday night. Shout out to anybody that's up rocking with me. I appreciate it. And you know what? It's September 1st. Rent is due. Shout out to those of you that are participating in Sober September as well. Y'all got this. And anybody else achieving some sort of goals, I believe in y'all. This is y'all chance. Day one or one day. Don't be that one day person. Be that day one. All right? Let's get to this Notorious B.I.

Show with your girl DJ Steph Cakes on Pond 5.1, home of the Breakfast Club and Angie Martinez. How we feeling, y'all, man? I'm taking calls, requests, hit my line, 1-800-585-1051. Shout out to anybody who's up rocking with me. I appreciate it. My Uber drivers, truck drivers, sanitation workers, anybody getting to that bag. We up together, baby. Let's get to this next joint. Up next, Somebody Loves Me on Pond 5.1.

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Dave Thames, Rain Dance on this rainy Tuesday night, Tri-State. Welcome to the Late Night Snack Show with your girl DJ Steph Cakes, the bicochito favorito, bringing you guys that sugar, that spice, and everything nice. Y'all already know how I like to get down. Make sure y'all follow me on that Instagram at DJ Steph Cakes. Tap in with your girl. I got a lot of things coming up. Let's get to some new future, though. California Girls up next up on 5.1.

Breakfast Club and Angie Martinez. Shout out to anybody that caught that Love Island reunion tonight. It was a little bit spicy. Let me know your thoughts. Call me up 1-800-585-1051 or hit me up on that Instagram at DJ Steph Cakes. Let's get to this classic. More money, more problems up next on Pond 5.1.

Cakes right here on Power 5.1, home of the Breakfast Club and Angie Martinez. And y'all know I'm bringing you guys that sugar, that spice, and everything nice. And that coconut water. Shout out to Trim. I got more music on the way. Some Zeddy Will, some Mariah the Scientist. But let's get to this Chris Brown and Bryson Tiller first. It depends on Power 5.1.

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3: 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I'm gonna shoot you.
1: Hey!

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1: She ain't savage too, I'm a savage too, it's compatible. 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
0: And in the kitchen, we ain't even making to the master room.
1: Better in the treaty, so she different, and she tatted too.

Breakfast Club and Angie Martinez. Tri-State, I still got some more music on the way. I'm here till 5 a.m., so turn me up. Let's get to the Zeddy Will. There it is on Pod 5.1.

Shout out to SZA. That's one of my favorite joints of hers. Snooze right here on Power 5.1, home of the Breakfast Club and Angie Martinez. Welcome to the Late Night Snack Show. If you're just tuning in, I'm taking calls, requests. Hit my line 1-800-585-1051 or hit me up on that Instagram at DJ Steph Cakes. Let's keep it moving and grooving. This little Uzi up next on Power 5.1. I don't need-

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Tri-State, just like that, my time is up. I appreciate y'all for rocking out with your girl. Make sure y'all follow me on that Instagram at DJ Steph Cakes. And don't forget to sign up to my Call of Duty tournament, all right? You already know what's going down. The world's most dangerous morning show, The Breakfast Club, is coming up next right here on Pond 5.1. Let's end it with some little baby dead fresh on your favorite radio station. Okay.

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That's politics. 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

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It's the Breakfast Club. 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It's the Breakfast Club and Power 105.1, y'all.

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7: Traffic is a mess in Queens on the Van Wyck northbound side by Jewel Avenue. Only one lane getting through the far right lane. Three left lanes are closed there. Traffic is backed up from Liberty Avenue. Southbound BQE, that was construction work in the right lane by Morgan Avenue. Traffic is slow south of the Kosciuszko Bridge. At Stony Point, Rockland County, southbound Palisades Parkway, that's closed at exit 14 to exit 13 because of a downed tree. And the George Washington Bridge going out to New Jersey, it's broken out tractor trailer under the apartments. I'm Bob Williams from the WOR Newsroom.
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11: Wildfire smoke remains the biggest weather story across the Pacific Northwest. Air quality continues to be unhealthy at times from eastern Washington into northern Idaho and parts of western Montana. As smoke from the ongoing wildfires continues to spread. Winds have eased a bit compared to earlier this week. Highs are mainly in the 80s. There's a cold front moving across the northern plains and into the Midwest, triggering numerous thunderstorms from the Dakotas and Minnesota through Wisconsin, Iowa, Illinois, and into parts of Michigan, bringing heavy rain and the risk of flash flooding. Warm and humid throughout the Northeast, with temps mainly in the 80s, and scattered thunderstorms. While most of the Southeast remains hot and muggy with highs in the 90s. The South will see temperatures climb into the 90s, with triple heat continuing across portions of Texas. The Southwest continues to broil with scattered monsoonal thunderstorms over Arizona and New Mexico. Highs are expected to top out around 114 degrees. California remains mostly dry, with sunshine and inland highs well into the 90s and low 100s. That's your national forecast. I'm Tammy Trujillo.
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3: What's up? It's Way Up with Angela Yee. And in just a few minutes, Masha Montano is going to be joining us. Journey of Ahsoka King is at the Brooklyn Public Library right now. Make sure you go check out that exhibit. It's Way Up.

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13: 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I can't stand Top Dog. 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I turned on the TV. I seen a commercial on my TV. He got billboards up everywhere. You can't get away from him. 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He's everywhere. Now he's sponsoring stuff. You seen it coming down the timeline. Can't get away from him. We get it. Then the guy on the radio, I really hate him. His voice is irritating.

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15: In Queens, big delays continue northbound on the Van Wyck Expressway up toward Jewel Avenue. Accidents still blocking the three left lanes. Northbound side of the Cross Island Parkway, that's also slow up by the LIE. And southbound side slow by the Bell Parkway, that's construction work off the Cross Island Parkway. BQE going southbound, westbound 278. Accidents still being cleared by Meeker Avenue. Those delays go back to the LIE and the Kosciuszko Bridge. And then very heavy traffic both ways around the Promenade and the Brooklyn Bridge on 278. I'm Bob Williams from the WOR Newsroom.
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9: 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Side swiped on the LIE, Schulman & Hill swipe back. New York's auto accident attorneys. From the Bronx to the Belt, we are New York.
18: OpenAI has agreed to a $3.2 million settlement with the Department of Justice over allegations the company discriminated against U.S. workers in its hiring practices. Matt Mattinson has the story.
19: The DOJ says the investigation involved fewer than 10 positions, but found issues including how some jobs were advertised and how applications were accepted. Under the agreement, OpenAI will pay $1.2 million in civil penalties and $2 million to compensate workers affected by the alleged practices. The company denies the findings, but says it reached the agreement to resolve the matter and move forward with its immigration-related hiring program.
18: Anthropic inking a $10 billion deal with AI cloud startup Avolta, and AI systems from Anthropic and OpenAI created fake identities in an effort to break into the site GitHub. The UK's AI Security Institute says Anthropic's Mythos and OpenAI's Sol used autonomy and deception to mask the hacks. This comes as more AI models are being caught starting their own hacks. Tech Report. I'm Mark Mayfield.
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5: I want to be part of the salaciousness.
4: Yeah.
5: I love that word. I don't know how I can get that off with my lisp. 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
4: Salaciousness.
5: It just comes off so salaciousness.
4: It sounds like it hurts when you say it.
6: All this is just really obtuse.
4: Okay. Go ahead.
5: Let me make sure you use that right.
6: I just used it the way you used it in front page news.
4: Yes, it went
6: with giving obtuse.
4: The vibe and the flow.
6: Thank you.
4: And you looked great delivering it, so I just went along. You know what I'm saying?
6: Thank you.
4: But
6: salaciousness and obtusivity. What?
5: Because obtuse means like unclear, hard to grasp. That wasn't.
6: Yeah, see, that's what's happening right now. This is hard to grasp.
5: Mm-hmm. Suzanne. Got you. Oh, yes. Okay, yeah. I see what you're saying.
4: Suzanne is very sketchy.
5: Yeah.
4: Suzanne gets obtuse.
5: Her motives are very unclear.
6: Mm-hmm. Right, exactly.
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12: President Trump is slamming Michigan's Democratic nominee for U.S. Senate. In a speech in Las Vegas Wednesday, Trump claimed Abdul El-Sayed hates Jewish people and hates Israel.
13: Abdul El-Sayed, lovely gentleman. He's a man of hate. And now he's going around saying, no, I love everybody. He doesn't love everybody.
12: He went on to predict that El-Sayed will lose the November election. The progressive Democrat defeated establishment-backed Congresswoman Haley Stevens in Tuesday's closely watched contest. In the midterms, El-Sayed will face Republican Mike Rogers, who has Trump's backing. Primary contests are being held in Tennessee on Thursday. The main event is the Republican primary for governor, where Senator Marsha Blackburn, Congressman John Rose, and State Representative Monty Fritz are running to replace term-limited Republican Governor Bill Lee. And Acting Attorney General Todd Blanche won't have Republican Senator Susan Collins' vote when his nomination heads to the Senate floor. She says she reviewed his qualifications and concluded his actions have further eroded the Justice Department's independence. That's politics. I'm Mark Mayfield.
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0: Hey, it's Power 105.1, New York's hip-hop and R&B. Good afternoon, my people. Yo, this little gloomy rain we got going on outside. I'm not a fan, but also it's just making me realize, like, damn.
1: Summer's
0: it's
1: over.
0: It's coming. Yeah, it's like, you know what I'm saying? Like, dun, dun, dun.
2: You're accepting
0: like,
2: it now?
0: It feels like that outside. Dun, dun, dun. Anyway, we're going to try to brighten your day with a little sunshine today. Around here, we got tickets to see Bryson Tiller. Those are coming up a little later on in the show. He's got three shows. You get to pick which one you want. We also got all of the top stories, trending topics. That's at 3 o'clock. Spot 105.1.

One, baby, New York's hip-hop and R&B. We're getting ready for trending topics. That's coming up at 3 o'clock. We're going to run down all the top stories in the city. The Tupac murder trial in 2026 is trending today. Obviously, Keefe D was found guilty in Tupac's murder. I can't even believe I'm saying that out loud, that somebody has been found guilty 30 years later. But that full story we'll get to coming up in trending. Doja Cat's opening up about cocaine use. She says she's on the other side of that, but she's still dealing with some issues. We'll talk about that coming up. And Beyonce is trending, too. We'll tell you why on the way. It's Power 105.1.

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Trending Topics is up next. We're going to run down all the top stories in the city. Lionel Richie back in the hospital, second time. Tupac murder trial. There is a guilty verdict. Doja Cat opens up about cocaine use. People are busy today. Busy, busy, busy. Also, Beyonce is trending today. This stabbing that happened in Times Square in broad daylight. Of course, they're blaming our mayor now. So that story is trending. We'll get to it all coming up. It's Power 105.1.

0: Spot 105.1, the Yogs Hip Hop and R&B. Who's got time for them, Ivy? Who?
1: Not me.
0: You got time books for the games?
2: Nope.
0: G-Spin, how about you?
2: Absolutely not.
1: It's a real strict program over here.
3: Exactly. Anyway, hi guys. We're inside Trending Topics, running down some of the top stories of the day. If you have a birthday today, you share it with the amazing, the incredible, the beautiful, one of the best dressed on everybody's list. Zendaya is 30 years old today. Happy birthday to her. We love her down.
1: Down.
3: Dr. Phil is 76 today. Gloria Estefan is 69. Gloria Carter, mother of one, Sean Carter, is 76 today. Happy birthday to her. And Eric Adams is 66.
0: What was that noise?
2: My bad. I said that out loud.
1: Dang.
0: What was that?
2: I was out loud. I'm sorry.
0: You had a problem with Eric Adams?
2: Nope.
1: I'm good. He on Instagram showing his chest right. Skin out.
3: No, he's wild.
1: No, he's wilding.
3: Well, he's wild with the skin out. Anyway, hi guys. We're inside Trending Topics, running down some of the top stories in our city. So the big story is that Dwayne Keefe D. Davis has been found guilty in the Tupac murder from 30 years ago. There's so much to this.
1: How do you keep a case tight for 30 years?
3: Well, I mean, there's so much to it. We're going to have to get into more of it later. But CNN reports that Shakur's family members were in the courtroom. They appeared emotional. I'm sure. I can't even imagine. You know, it's hard when anybody loses a family member. Yeah. Can you imagine if your family member was as magnetic as Tupac and was as much of as an icon so that you can't even... You just remember them in that time and place the way they were. And it's like he belongs to the world in a way.
1: Mm-hmm.
3: But he's your family. Mm-hmm. You know what I'm saying? Like, could you imagine? Can you even wrap your brain around that? And then he gets taken. And then nobody's ever accountable for his murder. So are they emotional? Of course they're emotional. Can only imagine. But yes, that happened. And there's a full report on the store, on the site. You can go to... Power1051.com on that. But Dwayne Keefe D. Davis is 63 years old. He is accused of orchestrating the drive-by shooting and he was found guilty and now faces a maximum sentence of life in prison. We have full details on the site. You can go to Power1051.com. But I'm sure there's going to be... I don't feel like this story is over.
2: Right.
3: I'm sure there's going to be...
1: I don't feel like it is.
3: There's more unraveling. I feel there's going to be an appeal, I'm sure. And we'll be just watching. But anyway, that full story is on the site. You can go to power1051.com. There's also a story up today about Doja Cat, who has opened up about some cocaine use and struggles with alcohol. So yeah, we'll get to that coming up and more. Inside Trending Topics is Power 105.1.

0: It's Power 105.1, New York City Pop and R&B, home of the Breakfast Club. We're inside Trending Topics if you're just joining us. Doja Cat is trending today. She opened up about cocaine use, struggles with alcohol, and dealing with self-hate issues. She says she's past the cocaine. She is still dealing with the weed. she admitted,
1: I feel you, sis.
0: You know what I'm saying? The struggle is real out here. Struggle's real, guys. She also reveals she struggled with alcohol, and not that she would deem herself as an alcoholic. She's just being open about the, you know, the vices and the struggles and the things that happen with all of that. It's hard. Mm-hmm. I tried to go on a little alcohol detox last month. I did like 3 or 4 days. I was good, and I did feel like, oh, this is nice. I feel light. And then it was Joe Budden's birthday party. And then it was a wash.
2: Mind you, last month was yesterday.
0: Oh, it was yesterday? Right. I'm going to try again, though. I'm going to try again this month.
1: I'm a week strong.
0: I'm a week out. How's it going?
1: It's going. I'm holding till my birthday.
0: But here's the question. Oh, the birthday. That's good. Have you been outside?
1: Yes.
0: And you've been outside, and what do you do?
1: Mocktails. Mm. There's also these like non-alcoholic beverages that have like lion's mane and all the like natural like relaxation. Blah, blah, blah.
0: I know. Sometimes I just do, if I'm out, I just do like a club soda and splash of cranberry with a little lime. So it looks like I got a cocktail. Mm-hmm. So people are not like, yo, you need a drink. This way we don't have to have the conversation.
1: No, 100%.
0: You see me here, I'm having this club soda. Leave me alone.
1: I don't think it's about the drink though. It's about the feeling. Mm. You know, when you in a party and everybody's like, wow. And you're not on that frequency.
0: You're not on the wah wah.
1: You're not on the wah wah.
0: I was definitely on the wah wah at the Joe Budden birthday party. You saw the photos? Yeah, I was trying to be reserved in the photos, but it was a time. Anyway, we got more coming up. Did some photos of Jay-Z. He's out in London, another pop-up there. So yeah, lots trending on the site. Go to power1051.com for that. And also coming up, I got tickets to Bryson Tiller because he's coming to town. That's on the way. It's Power 105.1.

Spot 105.1, baby, New York City Pop and R&B, home of the Breakfast Club. We are commercial free for the rest of the show today, and I got tickets to see Bryson Tiller. Yeah, your chance to win is coming up next. It's Spot 105.1.

One New York City Pop and R&B. Bryson Tiller's coming to town, guys. He's got two shows, UBS Arena on September 12th. Well, he's got more than two shows, but he's going to be there. And he's also going to be at Madison Square Garden on September 13th. And then he's going to be at the Prudential Center on September 19th. So those are three options for you. And if you'd like to go to one, you get to pick right now if you call a 10. Good luck. 800-585-1051.

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15: No trucks on parkways, but unfortunately a tractor trailer has gotten onto the Cross Island Parkway south right by Bell Boulevard. It sits in the right lane. Still have a crash on the Grand Central East over by the Clearview and a big jam on the BQE West Queens Boulevard down to Cadman Plaza. Trying to get up to the outbound George Washington Bridge Cross Bronx Low from the Bronx River Parkway. Lots of company on the Deegan, especially north from that stretch from Yankee Stadium right up to Fordham Road. Outbound Holland Tunnel, a stall's been cleared, but leftover delays of 20 to 30 minutes. From the WOR Newsroom, I'm Matt Ward.
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19: Set to purchase controlling interest in the Los Angeles Angels, Stan Kroenke and his sports and entertainment group. Among Kroenke's other sports ownership interests are the Rams. Rain affecting play on the outer courts earlier today, but under the roof at Arthur Ashe Stadium, both Madison Keys and Taylor Fritz advanced into round two at the U.S. Open. Coming up tonight, Coco Gauff and Alexander Zverev will take the court. I'm Frank Garrett.
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5: 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When I'm in New York City, I'm tuning in to DJ Clue on Desert Storm Radio. 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

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What up?

0: African Japan, the Konnichiwa. 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
1: Yo, what's up? This Kanye to the.
2: It's going down.
1: You know, I'm chilling with Clue. Clue runs New York.
3: That boy Ye, Lauryn Hill. 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
1: Started flogging once I got some paper. 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She said she want 42.
0: Base leg, G Herbo.
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1: Big G Herbo, I'm a money maker. 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I rock ERD, Rick, Pilot Chrome, I'm sharp as razors. 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

0: no more favors. 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
1: Yo, what's going on? 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

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When I'm in New York, I'm rocking with DJ Clue. 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
10: We're hearing about some weather-related flight disruptions at Newark Liberty Airport with some thunderstorms rolling through. NJ Transit is reporting delays of 45-minute delays on their trains in and out of New York Penn with Amtrak overhead wire issues. Still lots of traffic on the FDR Drive coming uptown, 30s to the 60s and then 70s to the lower 100s. Jackie Robinson Parkway is still jammed east at Forest Park Drive and at Queens Boulevard. Long delays on the BQE West into the LIE and then right down to Atlantic Avenue. Brooklyn Bridge jammed over to Brooklyn and 30 minutes to leave New York at the Holland Tunnel. From the WOR Newsroom, I'm Matt Ward.
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14: Here's your Power 105 weather, baby. Currently it's 81 degrees going down to 65 with humidity and possible thunderstorms.
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5: Driving through some heavy rain showers around the area now. Route 46 east, you've got an accident by Union Boulevard in Little Falls. Route 80, an eastbound crash in Parsippany at 202. Back into town, the FDR Drive still a bit slow, 60s to the 90s, and downtown 30s into the teens. Brooklyn Bridge jammed over to the Brooklyn side. Same deal with the Battery Tunnel. And the BQE, tons of traffic west of McGinnis Boulevard, right back down to Atlantic Avenue. NJ Transit Rail Service still running with up to 30-minute delays on trains in and out of New York Penn, while they deal with Amtrak overhead wire issues. From the WOR Newsroom, I'm Matt Ward.
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